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Maximiliano Pagliari, Flicker of Us. E o retake de Adam Ten para Rivers and Homes, de J-View.

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It's Autumn.

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That's when I knew that your heart was scarring. Friends to lovers need a part to star in. Like, wait, babe, let me

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Lower your tone for your own personal gain. Shoehorn your way to accept your place in the heart that's needed. Grab your opportunity by the scruff of the neck and let it squeal.

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It's Sharky's night. Yeah. It's Sharky's night tonight. And the manager says, Sharky, he's not at his desk right now. Could I take a message?

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And I was saying, I wanted you. And I was looking for you, but I couldn't find you.

0: little girl,
1: get
0: into
1: the car.
0: It's
1: a
0: brand
1: new
0: Cadillac. Bright
1: red. Come
0: here,
1: little
0: girl. Hey, haven't
1: I
0: seen
1: you
0: somewhere
1: before? Your despair
0: in my heart, bright
1: red.
0: Your
1: words
0: in
1: my
0: ears.
1: I'll be
0: with you.
1: I'll
0: be
1: there.
0: I'll never
1: leave you.

0: You're on my chair. I'll be
1: with you.
0: I'll
1: be
0: there.
1: I'll never
0: leave you. You're on
1: my
0: chair.
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Ouvimos agora uma colaboração de 2003, Call On Me, é do álbum The Raven, de Lou Reed, um disco conceptual em torno de Edgar Allan Poe. Aproximamos-nos da Laurie Anderson do presente, ouvimos-la agora com o Kronos Quartet em Dreams, do álbum Landfall, do Kronos Quartet. O disco saiu em 2018. Depois, ainda Laurie Anderson com o Kronos Quartet, mas no tributo a Sun Ra. Please don't tell me your dream. But they go on anyway. Yeah, I think, yeah, it was my father, and he had this bloody severed head. And they're telling you the dream like it's a movie that you might want to see sometime. And not something that's happening only in the back of their own head. You know, a while ago, I was in Germany. And I walked into a huge recording studio. And in the middle of the studio was a man wearing no clothes, playing the flute, and covered with flies. And there were enormous mics all over the room. And when I got closer, I saw that the flies were actually tiny microphones attached all over his body. And these mics picked up every little sound. So the engineers kept saying, we can hear your shirt rustling. Can you take it off? And a few minutes later, your pants are really loud. They're going to have to go too. And you know, the shoes are deafening. So he was standing there shivering and playing. And there were mics inside the flute too that recorded his breath. As it blew through the tube and turned into notes. And in the mix, the sounds from all the microphones combined into a huge symphony. And when you put headphones on, the sound was really so spatial. The breath rushes into one ear and curves around the top of your skull in chords and harmonics. And turns around and around and blows out the other ear. So being in your head is like being in a huge, drafty bar with the wind blowing through. No, it wasn't like being in a head filled with brains and blood and teeth. Something completely light and empty and full of

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But now that you're here, you know what this is. This is life. Some call me Ra. Others call me Mr. Ray.

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0: The Taoist monks had good intention playing doctor with what God's got. 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
1: I wanna be a wolf so I can understand, but I don't wanna know what it's like.

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0: brown acid that is circulating around us is not specifically too good. 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
1: Sinais de fumo. 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

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Her loving

You gotta be more thankful. 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Okay?